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0: It's your forecast on 101.9 WDEZ.
13: Clouds moving in tonight with a chance of rain and thunderstorms. Our low down to 57 with west-northwest winds 5 to 10. For Tuesday, showers finish early, then partly to mostly sunny. A much cooler day, high 64. Wednesday, partly cloudy and even cooler yet, high 59. 57 Thursday. I'm 9 Storm Track meteorologist Jackson Garlock.
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0: It's your forecast on 101.9 WDEZ.
9: Clouds moving in tonight with a chance of rain and thunderstorms. Our low down to 57 with west-northwest winds 5 to 10. For Tuesday, showers finish early, then partly to mostly sunny, a much cooler day, high 64. Wednesday, partly cloudy and even cooler yet, high 59. 57 Thursday. I'm 9 Storm Track meteorologist Jackson Garlock.
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3: When you breathe well, you look better. 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And I think, honestly, it isn't okay to have to live like this, and you deserve to take care of yourself. Oftentimes, in as simple as 20 minutes office procedure, we can take somebody and profoundly deliver to them a better life.
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4: It's your forecast on 101.9 WDEZ.
8: Clouds moving in tonight with a chance of rain and thunderstorms. Our low down to 57 with west-northwest winds 5 to 10. For Tuesday, showers finish early, then partly to mostly sunny, a much cooler day, high 64. Wednesday, partly cloudy and even cooler yet, high 59. 57 Thursday. I'm 9 Storm Track meteorologist Jackson Garlock.
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3: Clouds moving in tonight with a chance of rain and thunderstorms. Our low down to 57 with west-northwest winds 5 to 10. For Tuesday, showers finish early, then partly to mostly sunny, a much cooler day, high 64. Wednesday, partly cloudy and even cooler yet, high 59. 57 Thursday. I'm 9 Storm Track meteorologist Jackson Garlock.
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10: Clouds moving in tonight with a chance of rain and thunderstorms. Our low down to 57 with west-northwest winds 5 to 10. For Tuesday, showers finish early, then partly to mostly sunny. A much cooler day, high 64. Wednesday, partly cloudy and even cooler yet, high 59. 57 Thursday. I'm 9 Storm Track meteorologist Jackson Garlock.
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3: Clouds moving in tonight with a chance of rain and thunderstorms. Our low down to 57 with west-northwest winds 5 to 10. For Tuesday, showers finish early, then partly to mostly sunny, a much cooler day, high 64. Wednesday, partly cloudy and even cooler yet, high 59. 57 Thursday. I'm 9 Storm Track meteorologist Jackson Garlock.
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5: It's your forecast on 101.9 WDEZ.
8: Clouds moving in tonight with a chance of rain and thunderstorms. Our low down to 57 with west-northwest winds 5 to 10. For Tuesday, showers finish early, then partly to mostly sunny, a much cooler day, high 64. Wednesday, partly cloudy and even cooler yet, high 59. 57 Thursday. A 9 storm track meteorologist, Jackson Garlock.
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7: Clouds moving in tonight with a chance of rain and thunderstorms. Our low down to 57 with west-northwest winds 5 to 10. For Tuesday, showers finish early, then partly to mostly sunny, a much cooler day, high 64. Wednesday, partly cloudy and even cooler yet, high 59, 57 Thursday. I'm 9 Storm Track meteorologist Jackson Garlock.
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4: Clouds moving in tonight with a chance of rain and thunderstorms. Our low down to 57 with west-northwest winds 5 to 10. For Tuesday, showers finish early, then partly to mostly sunny, a much cooler day, high 64. Wednesday, partly cloudy and even cooler yet, high 59. 57 Thursday. I'm 9 Storm Track meteorologist Jackson Garlock.
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0: country am I in?
1: It doesn't matter. It's 5 o'clock somewhere.
0: It's always on 5 in Margaritaville, come to think of it.
1: Yeah, I heard that.
0: You've been there, haven't you?
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4: You might need a fall coat once again for today. It'll be cooling off, partly or mostly cloudy skies with highs in the low to mid 60s. Tonight, maybe a brief shower early in the evening. Otherwise, some clouds lingering in a low of 48. For tomorrow, a couple breaks of sun at times, a quiet weather day, high near 60. I'm 9 News meteorologist Justin Lowe.
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5: You might need a fall coat once again for today. It'll be cooling off, partly or mostly cloudy skies with highs in the low to mid 60s. Tonight, maybe a brief shower early in the evening. Otherwise, some clouds lingering in a low of 48. For tomorrow, a couple breaks of sun at times, a quiet weather day, high near 60. I'm 9 News meteorologist Justin Lowe.
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1: With your Quick Minute in Local Agriculture, I'm Joanna Guza. I connected with Carolyn Alstein of Alstein Farms, located in Lena, Wisconsin. I asked her if she could share about the growing season this year.
2: It was interesting. We were very dry. The water shut off, I would say, the end of June. And it would either go north or south of us by like a mile. And so I feel like we are kind of in a path here that just didn't get hit. But honestly, harvest has started and we are very surprised with how our yields have been handling. We do have some of that wetter, heavier soil. So I feel like our crops can handle it a little better. But there are some dry areas, but overall we are very pleased and very happy with the harvest that we have had this year.
1: That was local dairy farmer Carolyn Alstein of Alstein Farms, located in Lena, Wisconsin, where they farm 2,000 acres. You can also follow along with Alstein Farms on their Facebook page. And that's your connection to local agriculture. Thanks for listening. I'm Joanna Guza.
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8: For this Tuesday, partly or mostly cloudy skies, and it will be cooler out there, a high of 64. Then this evening, we might see a couple of sprinkles or a little brief shower, otherwise mainly cloudy overnight with a low of 48. And tomorrow, fairly seasonal day with variable clouds, a high around 60. That's the WDEZ forecast. I'm 9 News meteorologist Justin Lowe.
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0: 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Good morning. Happy Tuesday to you. It's Brian and Michaela.
1: Oh, good morning. Happy Taco Tuesday.
0: Yes, exactly.
1: Oh, we got a heck of a storm last night.
0: We did not get a heck of a storm. We had a little bit of lightning.
1: Thought my house was going to blow down.
0: Yeah, well, we had a little bit of lightning that came through the Wausau area.
1: It was thunder.
0: It was a lot. Well, yes, thunder comes from lightning.
1: Thunder comes from lightning.
0: There was a lot, actually. Some pretty close, like watching it out the window. I mean, it hit pretty close.
1: I know. I had to go get my charger from my car, and I was scared I was going to get struck by lightning as I was walking out to my car. I was like, oh, God, please don't. Just let me get my charger and run back in. Don't strike me.
0: It wasn't that bad.
1: Scary.
0: It was not scary.
1: I'm so scared.
0: It was actually really nice. Carrie and I were talking about how it's nice that we haven't had it wasn't even a thunderstorm. It only lasted maybe 20 minutes, but just get some good thunder and lightning and some rain. It just felt kind of good.
1: Isn't it crazy how it was pretty dry all summer? And then now that fall hits, it's like, now it's raining.
0: Yeah.
1: Like now that everything's dying, like, okay, rain, we could have used you in the summer where we're, you know, our lawns weren't crispy.
0: Yeah, but exactly. Hey, it is what it is. It's better than snow, which someplace in Montana got like almost 2 feet yesterday.
1: No.
0: Yeah, it was up. It was up in the mountains, but still.
1: Oh, my gosh.
0: Canada got some snow yesterday.
1: I don't even want to think about it.
0: It's coming, Michaela.
1: Oh, God.
0: It's coming.
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11: Yeah, it's a real shame that Derek Van Orden voted along with cutting Medicaid access and the impacts that would have on healthcare access.
10: 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It's just common sense. I'm Rebecca Cook, candidate for Congress, and I approve this message. 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

0: There's Stella Lefty in Boston on Great Country, 101.9 WDEZ. Brian and Michaela.
1: Oh, good morning. Ooh, I know what that sound means. It means we're ready for trivia. Up for grabs is a $10 gift card to Tower Cafe in Wausau.
0: Yeah, right in the Dudley Tower there. Amazing coffee, amazing food. And you definitely make sure you stop by and check that out.
1: So cool. They have a lot of artwork in there. The staff is super nice. Yeah. Definitely. If you've never been there, we want to send you there.
0: Mm-hmm. $10 gift card up for grabs if you can answer this question correctly.
1: Nearly 20% of people did this last month. What is it?
0: 715-842-1019. Once again, nearly 20% of people did this last month, specifically last month.
1: Hmm.
0: They didn't wait till this month to do it.
1: Yeah.
0: 715-842-1019.
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0: 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Brian and Michaela.
1: Looking for that answer for trivia this morning. Nearly 20% of people did this last month. What is it?
2: Did they decorate for Halloween?
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0: Partly or mostly cloudy and cooler today with a slight chance of spotty showers towards evening. 64. Brief shower possible tonight. Otherwise, some clouds lingering overnight. 48. Right now, it's 55 with Dierks Bentley. Am I the only one? 101.9 WDEZ.

0: Dutch Bentley, am I the only one? I'm on 1.9 WDEZ. Brian and Michaela still trying to find the correct answer for trivia.
1: Yes. So 20% or nearly 20% of people did this last month. What is it?
0: WDEZ, good morning. What's your guess?
2: I have a rummage sale.
0: No, not a rummage sale.
2: Okay.
1: Good guess, though. Thank you.
0: Hi, WDEZ. What's your guess?
2: Halloween costumes?
0: No, not Halloween costumes. Getting closer, though.
1: Yes. Yes, we are.
0: 715-842-1019. If you think you know the answer, we'd love to make you a winner this morning.

0: It's Hudson Westbrook and Painted You Pretty on 101.9 WDEZ. Brian and Michaela.
1: Nearly 20% of people did this last month. What is it?
0: WDEZ, good morning. What do you think it is?
2: Good morning. Is it buy Halloween candy?
0: Buying Halloween candy last month already?
2: Well, yeah, some people are ahead of the game.
1: Well, nearly 20% of people are ahead of the game, because you're right.
2: Awesome.
0: Congratulations. What's your name?
2: My name is Stephanie.
0: Stephanie, you are going to get hooked up with a $10 gift card to Tower Cafe in Wausau, right?
2: Fabulous. Thank you so much.
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0: 101.9 WDEZ. It's Tucker Wetmore Brunette. Good morning, Brian and Michaela.
1: Good morning. I think I know what time it is.
0: What time is it?
1: It's time to celebrate some birthdays. Hit it, Dolly.

0: Ah, yes, let's get to celebrating on this Tuesday, October 13th. Who we got this morning?
1: Ooh, we are celebrating with Clara Bielke from Athens, Crystal Geiger from Dorchester, and Russell Anklum from Wausau.
0: All right. 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

0: Lorna Lena and Chase Matthew there. It's on my exes on Great Country 101.9 WDEZ. Brian and Michaela.
1: Time it is.
0: Oh, boy.
1: Let's play a little yeah or nah this morning.
0: Yeah.
1: Okay, I got three questions for you. You got to get two out of three in order to, I don't know, be a winner, have bragging rights.
0: All right, I'm a winner.
1: Okay.
0: I'm feeling it.
1: All right, first question. Eating sugar makes children hyperactive.
0: Nah.
1: That's right. Multiple studies have found no link between sugar consumption and hyperactivity in children.
0: Perfect.
1: I don't know where my bell is. I'm sorry. So you have to give yourself a bell. Okay. Next question. Are you done?
0: Yes.
1: You're done.
0: Okay.
1: Oh.
0: Now I am.
1: Okay.
0: Go ahead.
1: The Golden Gate Bridge is painted continuously year round.
0: That's a yeah.
1: Yeah, you're right. A dedicated crew constantly repaints sections to protect against rust.
0: Well, I got two out of three right already, so I'm already a winner.
1: You are.
0: Let's make me the ultimate winner right now.
1: Okay. This last question. Coffee beans are actually berries.
0: That's a nah.
1: It's a fact. Coffee beans are the seeds inside. Oh, I thought you hit the, that was easy.
0: No, I just moved it out of the way.
1: Oh, okay. I was waiting for the, that was easy because it's delayed. Okay.
0: No, I got my bell out of the way.
1: Okay. Coffee beans are the seeds inside coffee cherries, which are berries.
0: Coffee cherries?
1: Yeah.
0: What the heck are coffee cherries?
1: I don't know. You'd think I would know because I actually went to a coffee plantation in Costa Rica one time.
0: I think I want to try a coffee cherry.
1: Me too. That sounds really good. Why are we taking them out of the cherries?
0: Right? Who thought of that?
1: Yeah, I want the coffee in the cherry.
0: If anybody's ever had a coffee cherry before, can you eat them?
1: I don't know. I've made coffee before. I've made chocolate. Never mind. Not coffee beans. Chocolate beans. Sorry.
0: Oh, yeah. Okay.
1: Just kidding.
0: I made the bed once. Got nothing to do with coffee, but.
1: Well, that's good. Only once?
0: Once, yeah, back in 94.
1: Oh.
0: Yeah.
1: Uh-huh.
2: Unlike the neighbor's annoying barking dog, you can turn Brian and Michaela down. But why would you want to? 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
9: For this Tuesday, partly or mostly cloudy skies, and it will be cooler out there, a high of 64. Then this evening, we might see a couple of sprinkles or a little brief shower, otherwise mainly cloudy overnight with a low of 48. And tomorrow, fairly seasonal day with variable clouds, a high around 60. That's the WDEZ forecast. I'm 9 News meteorologist Justin Lowe.

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0: Basil Dickerson with your Wild on 101.9 WDEZ. Good morning.
1: Oh, that's my favorite jam. It just makes me want to just jump out the window and jam out.
0: Yeah, let me open it for you.
1: There I go, wee. That would not end well. That would not end well.
0: So we got a text in from Mickey as we were talking earlier. You did your yeah or nah.
1: Yes.
0: And yep. What was the question about, was it sugar? Is that what it was?
1: It was, okay, eating sugar makes children hyperactive, and that was crap. It says multiple studies have found no link between sugar consumption and hyperactivity in children.
0: Yeah, Mickey says, as a 4K teacher, I call BS on the whole sugar thing. I invite anyone into my classroom after full-size birthday cupcakes or the day after trick-or-treating and tell me what they think.
1: I believe you, Mickey. Don't worry. I believe you. I don't care what science says.
0: Correct. Exactly. Yes.
1: I was surprised even when that was a crap. Or that was a nah. Sorry, yeah. That was a nah.
0: Yeah.
1: So, that was, yeah, because, I mean, I'm pretty sure that, you know, every single one of my kids' birthday parties, when they invite their friends from school or whatever, like, they're wilding out.
0: And the grandkids, you get them some sugar, they are just wound.
1: Like, that's always been a thing, so that's so odd to me.
0: It's very interesting.
1: Yeah, for sure. Weird.
0: So, hey, don't forget, coming up here in less than 10 minutes, we've got your next name for Luke Bryan's Crash My Playa.
1: Yes.
0: Boarding call. We've also got a chance to win your wheels with Auto Select in Weston. Be listening for the tire squeal sounder.
1: The tire squeal. Yes, the squeal. Yeah. I love that. Yep. We also have Helene's Hilltop Orchard, pick and play passes.
0: Yes. And we've got our final pair of Sip and Stroll Merrill tickets, because that's going on this Saturday from 1 to 7.
1: Absolutely. So we want to send you there. We want to do all sorts of stuff. We have this and that and everything else. So we're giving you chances to win this morning.
0: Sip and Stroll, you must be over 21 to win those tickets. There's wine samples, bite-sized treats inside 30 local shops in Merrill's business district, free shuttles going to the local shops, and more. So this is going to be a whole bunch of fun. 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
7: David Crowley has told us exactly who he is. On illegal immigration, his own words say it all.
8: And when it comes down to the immigration, when it comes down to the LGBTQ community, I always say, I'm not an ally, I'm an accomplice. I'm gonna be with you no matter what.
7: Crowley says he'd make Wisconsin a sanctuary state and make you foot the bill for benefits for illegal immigrants. In Dane County, a repeat drunk driver here illegally killed two teenagers.
8: I'm an accomplice.
7: In Fond du Lac, an illegal immigrant tied up and blindfolded a 12-year-old girl to rape her.
8: I'm an accomplice.
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7: David Crowley said it himself.
8: I'm not an ally, I'm an accomplice. I'm gonna be with you no matter what.
7: David Crowley, fighting for illegal immigrants, not you.
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0: Amanda Hyman from Marshfield. 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

0: Michaela's back to midnight snacking again.
1: True. Actually, let me, what time did I post that? 10:30, 10:45-ish. Yeah, no, I was just craving a good bowl of cereal. And you know what? I got this really cool Halloween cereal. Can you guess what it is?
0: Yeah, because I saw it.
1: Oh.
0: It's Wednesday.
1: Dang it. You're supposed to pretend you didn't see it.
0: Darn it. No, I didn't see it. What would it be, Michaela?
1: Oh, it's not Count Dracula, although that's one of my favorites.
0: Oh, then what could it ever be?
1: It's Wednesday cereal.
0: But today's Tuesday, Michaela.
1: I know, but I mean Wednesday from the Addams Family Wednesday.
0: Oh, dun-dun-dun.
1: Dun-dun.
0: It's not dun-dun. No, it's not.
1: I can't snap, okay?
0: You can't snap your fingers?
1: No, I've never been able to ever.
0: Get out. Seriously?
1: I've never been able to snap.
0: Okay, we're going to talk about foods here in a second. You can't snap your fingers?
1: No, I've never. No.
0: Dun-dun-dun-dun. Try it. No, get your fingers better.
1: Okay.
0: I don't think I've ever met somebody who can't snap their fingers.
1: Really? What the heck? Even my kids.
0: I can do a left-handed and right-handed.
1: I don't know how people have the... I don't know how...
0: And they're creepy. The Addams Family!
1: Woo!
0: So Wednesday cereal.
1: Yeah.
0: Really?
1: Yeah, it was probably the best cereal I've ever had. Yeah.
0: Really?
1: I think it's Cocoa Puffs, but like with black, I don't know, whatever they roll it in, because it's black. Like it's not brown like Cocoa Puffs.
0: But it tastes
1: black,
0: like Cocoa
1: black.
0: Puffs.
1: Yeah. It's basically black Cocoa Puffs with white coffin-shaped marshmallows.
0: I used to always look forward to this time of year. When all the cereals came out,
1: mm-hmm.
0: The flavored cereals.
1: Yeah.
0: There's the Count Chocula. What was the strawberry one or whatever? That was my favorite.
1: Booberry?
0: Booberry.
1: Yeah.
0: Yes. Was it Booberry or Frankenberry?
1: Oh, maybe it was Frankenberry.
0: Booberry was the blue.
1: Yeah. Okay.
0: No, there's Frankenberry.
1: Frankenberry and this. So they have Frankenberry and Blueberry. Okay.
0: Yeah. Same Count Chocula.
1: Yes. Ooh. It's so fun. I think like people go all out with the Halloween themed foods.
0: Uh-huh.
1: The desserts and the, you know, actually, Cameo, one of our sales reps here, she showed me yesterday a video of food that I can make with my kids. And it's like the hot dog, like the little mini hot dogs. And you wrap it in, I don't know if it's like a crescent roll thing, but you cut it into strips and you wrap it around.
0: Oh, and you make little mummies.
1: You make a little mummy, yeah. I'm like, what? Why is Halloween like the most creative for different foods?
0: I saw one with some sort of dip or soup or something. It might have been AI, but I don't know. It looked like, so you take hot dogs and you chop them in half.
1: Mm-hmm.
0: And then you put like slices down where the knuckle is for like a thumb. And then when you put them in and you like boil them,
1: uh-huh.
0: Like the hot dogs kind of contract. It looks like thumbs bouncing around.
1: Ooh. That's
0: pretty creepy looking.
1: Scary. I know. And you know, you go to these Halloween parties and people are so creative with their Halloween foods, appetizers, treats, desserts, you know, you name it. And it's like, wow, that is so cool. So I'm curious, like, have you ever made a cool Halloween dish or have you seen one? Like, I don't know, bonus points if there's pictures too.
0: Yeah. What's your favorite, food, like specialty food around Halloween?
1: Yeah. Seasonal food.
0: Whether it's Frankenberry or Count Chocula or the little mummy,
1: mm-hmm.
0: Hot dogs.
1: Yeah.
0: What's your favorite this time of year? 715-842-1019.
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0: Partly or mostly cloudy and cooler today with a slight chance of spotty showers towards evening. 64. Brief shower possible tonight. Otherwise, some clouds lingering overnight. 48. 55 now with Thomas Rhett. Make me wanna. 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
1: Good morning.
0: We were just talking off the air that there's a different version of that song.
1: Yeah.
0: That also has her side of it.
1: Cool.
0: Of the song. So if you know the song, Water at a Wedding, baby, he's like, you're drinking water at a wedding. And that, I mean, basically.
1: At her own wedding.
0: At her wedding.
1: Yeah.
0: And he thinks that it's because of him, because she's probably pregnant.
1: Because.
0: And they hooked up. And he's like, I wonder if that's my kid. That's why, if I'm the reason you're drinking water at a wedding.
1: Yeah.
0: So there's a new version of that out that's actually got her version in it as well. Here's a little bit of it.

0: That's crazy.
1: Yes. So,
0: is that like a subtle confirming?
2: I think it is. Absolutely. It's a subtle confirming.
0: So it's like, what are they going to do now?
1: It is his child.
0: Oh,
1: why?
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9: Hey folks, it's Rebecca Cook running for Congress here in Wisconsin's 3rd Congressional District. 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
10: Yeah, I found out from my hairdresser that the labor and delivery unit had closed. 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
9: When you're in labor?
10: Yes, was horrendous.
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9: 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It's just common sense. I'm Rebecca Cook, candidate for Congress, and I approve this message. 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
1: Good morning.
0: Queens Hilltop Orchard going on. This is the best time of year to get on up to Merrill and check it out. They've got all your favorite bakery treats like the apple cider donuts, hot apple dumplings topped with cinnamon ice cream.
1: Oh, yeah. And they got like an apple, mm-hmm. like. Sorry. You okay? Do you need a minute?
0: Mm-hmm. Yeah, I'm fine.
1: Are you okay? Mm-hmm. Oh, I like the monster cookies. Those are to die for.
0: Yes, they are.
1: Yeah, absolutely.
0: Plus, they've got the barn cellar. You can relax with a glass of craft beer or wine. Mm-hmm. They've got the hay rides. They've got the cow train. They've got so much for the entire family.
1: They really do. I mean, you need to spend a whole day there, basically. It's so awesome. And it doesn't matter what age you are either. Because
0: Go ahead.
1: I was going to say, because, I mean, you can... I mean, I still ride the cow train, honestly. Yeah, so
0: yeah, there you go. Well, don't believe us. You need to spend the whole day there. We want to send you there for a whole day. We got a 4-pack of pick and play passes just for you.
1: That's right. We want to send you there so you can have fun.
0: 715-842-1019. 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What's good?

0: 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Bryan and Michaela.
1: Good morning.
0: We've got a winner. 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
1: Hey, it's Michaela from WDEZ. 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
9: For this Tuesday, partly or mostly cloudy skies, and it will be cooler out there, a high of 64. Then this evening, we might see a couple of sprinkles or a little brief shower, otherwise mainly cloudy overnight with a low of 48. And tomorrow, fairly seasonal day with variable clouds, a high around 60. That's the WDEZ forecast. I'm 9 News meteorologist Justin Lowe.
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0: Heidi Wilson, Phone Keys Wallet on 101.9 WDEZ. Good morning.
1: Good morning. So we have something special coming up. Your ears got to be tuned in because we're going to be putting a sounder pretty soon here.
0: Yeah, listen for the tire squeal sounder. 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
0: Correct.
1: That's amazing. Like, yes. You could be like 120 years old. They're still going to rotate it.
0: I think it's a lifetime of the tire. So I don't think the tire's going to last until you're 120 years old, but it's for the lifetime of the tire.
1: Never say never, Brian.
0: Just to clarify.
1: Never say never.
0: Just saying. So be listening for the tire squeal sounder. It's coming up before 9 this morning on WDEZ.
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7: David Crowley has told us exactly who he is. On illegal immigration, his own words say it all.
8: And when it comes down to the immigration, when it comes down to the LGBTQ community, I always say, I'm not an ally, I'm an accomplice. I'm gonna be with you no matter what.
7: Crowley says he'd make Wisconsin a sanctuary state and make you foot the bill for benefits for illegal immigrants. In Dane County, a repeat drunk driver here illegally killed two teenagers.
8: I'm an accomplice.
7: In Fond du Lac, an illegal immigrant tied up and blindfolded a 12-year-old girl to rape her.
8: I'm an accomplice.
7: In Milwaukee, a drunk illegal immigrant killed a Special Olympian on his way to

0: church with his parents.
1: I'm an accomplice.
0: David Crowley said it himself.
1: I'm not an ally, I'm an accomplice. I'm gonna be with you no matter what.
0: David Crowley, fighting for illegal immigrants, not you.
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7: For this Tuesday, partly or mostly cloudy skies, and it will be cooler out there, a high of 64. Then this evening, we might see a couple of sprinkles or a little brief shower, otherwise mainly cloudy overnight with a low of 48. And tomorrow, fairly seasonal day with variable clouds, a high around 60. That's the WDEZ forecast. I'm 9 News meteorologist Justin Lowe.
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0: Forever After All. That is Luke Combs on 101.9 WDEZ. It's Brian and Michaela.
1: Good morning.
0: We just played the tire squeal sounder, which means we need to find ourselves a winner.
1: That's right. Caller number 9.
0: WDEZ. Good morning. Who's this?
2: Linda from Weston.
0: Linda, guess what?
2: I'm caller 9.
0: You are. Congratulations.
2: Woo. Thank you. Anyone can use new tires.
0: Right, exactly. So here's the deal. You've already got a free oil change from Auto Select in Weston, okay? And now you're qualified for that grand prize.
1: Yes, you're going to be qualified for 4 new tires valued up to $1,200, free tire installation, wheel balancing, and lifetime tire rotations, all right?
2: Perfect. Thank you.

0: Man, it's like Christmas in October here because we still have more stuff to give away.
1: Christmas in October.
0: Yeah,
1: right?
0: Exactly.
1: Right. Not Christmas in July.
0: No, because it's not July.
1: Because it's October.
0: Stripping's... that's a whole different event.
1: Whoa!
0: That's a whole different event. Sip and stroll Merrill, not strip and stroll Merrill. Depends how much of those wine samples you had, I guess. Sip and stroll could turn into strip and stroll, I guess. If you did, you didn't win those tickets from us, all right? Well, that rolls.
1: I can't breathe.
0: Sip and stroll Merrill. Wow, that's hard to say after I've had a few coffees in me.
1: I'm never letting you forget
0: that. When is that happening? When is that going on, Michaela?
1: This weekend, Saturday.
0: Yeah.
1: So the 17th. And it's really cool because it's inside 30 local shops in Merrill's business district. I don't know exactly which local shops those are, but I don't know. Brian, do you want to?
0: There's 30 different ones.
1: There's 30 different ones.
0: We don't have time to list them all off.
1: Oh, gosh.
0: Now, this is cool because there's only 300 tickets, 325 tickets available.
1: Yeah.
0: Tickets,
1: so they're limited.
0: $35 in advance, MerrillChamber.com. Or we've got two of those 325 tickets right here in our hands that we want to put in your hands.
1: That's right. And they got free shuttles to the local shops as well, so you don't have to stroll the whole way.
0: Correct. Exactly. Sip and stroll Merrill going on this Saturday. You want to go? Caller number, what do you think, Michaela?
1: 5.
0: Caller number 5. 715-842-1019.
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7: When you breathe well, you live better. The passion around what we do at Advent is premised on the fact that outside of Advent's four walls, most people don't have access to these simple solutions. So most people, in order to get better, have to go through surgeries in an operating room, have to use machines that they don't want to use. And at Advent, we've decided it doesn't need to be like that. And it's what you deserve.
8: David Crowley has told us exactly who he is. On Illegal Immigration, his own words say it all.
9: And when it comes down to the immigration, when it comes down to the LGBTQ community, I always say, I'm not an ally, I'm an accomplice. I'm gonna be with you no matter what.
8: Crowley says he'd make Wisconsin a sanctuary state and make you foot the bill for benefits for illegal immigrants. In Dane County, a repeat drunk driver here illegally killed two teenagers.
9: I'm an accomplice.
8: In Fond du Lac, an illegal immigrant tied up and blindfolded a 12-year-old girl to rape her.
9: I'm an accomplice.
8: In Milwaukee, a drunk illegal immigrant killed a Special Olympian on his way to church with his parents.
9: I'm an accomplice.
8: David Crowley said it himself.
9: I'm not an ally, I'm an accomplice. I'm gonna be with you no matter what.
8: David Crowley, fighting for illegal immigrants, not you.
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0: Go ahead and put your hands up. It's Jelly Roll on WDEZ, especially if you want to win these tickets to Sip and Stroll Merrill. Got to be very careful how you say that.
1: Sip and Stroll.
0: Sip and Stroll. You don't want to say that too fast because then you screwed up like I did.
1: Yeah. Looking for caller number 5, right?
0: Yeah. WDEZ, hello. Who's this?
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2: Well, I kind of thought what you said would be funnier.
0: Now, listen, if you win the tickets from us, you can't be stripping. You just got to be sipping, all right?
1: Hey, honestly, we can't control what you do once you get there, so.
0: So funny. Yeah, that could be an interesting event right there.
2: Oh, definitely.
0: Awesome. Well, we've got a pair of tickets to Sip and Stroll in Merrill on Saturday, all right?
2: Well, thank you. I appreciate that.
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1: Good morning.
0: So the study is out talking about Halloween, and people are saying that it's their favorite holiday. 53% of people say Halloween's their favorite holiday.
1: I can see it. I can see it. I can't pick a favorite holiday. I like them all.
0: What's nice about Halloween, though, is we just have fun celebrating. It's just all about fun, right? It's about candy and fun.
1: Yeah, and scary, spooky stuff.
0: You don't have to worry about making meals for the whole family. You don't have to worry about traveling to see the family.
1: Right.
0: It's a no-stress holiday, so I think that's why so many people like it.
1: Oh, yeah. It's like costumes and candy and parties and scary movies.
0: 58% of people think it should be a national holiday, which I'd be all for.
1: National holiday?
0: National holiday, yeah.
1: Is it not already?
0: No, it's not like we should get the day off.
1: Oh, I see what you're saying.
0: Or like this year when it lands on a Saturday, we should have Friday off because it's Halloween.
1: I wouldn't be opposed to that.
0: Right, exactly.
1: That'd be pretty cool.
0: Yeah, I got no problem with that as well.
1: Yeah.
0: Saying 62% of people feel the perfect Halloween is to stay inside for the night instead of going out. Stay inside, turn the lights off. Don't let the little trick-or-treaters bothering you.
1: Really?
0: Yep. Or hide out in the basement with the lights off so that you don't feel obligated.
1: Not me. I'd be like, you'd find me hanging in a cemetery at midnight or something. Like, I need to be out on Halloween. I need to go cause a ruckus.
0: You got it. How are you causing a ruckus this year?
1: Trick-or-treating.
0: Oh, hi. Perfect. Well, there you go. Woo! You're living on the edge, Michaela.
1: It's pretty crazy.
0: Wow, somebody pour her a drink.
1: I know.

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1: Good morning. Happy Tuesday.
0: Yes, it is a good Tuesday. We've already had one qualifier this morning for Luke Bryan's Crash My Playa boarding call. We want to add your name onto the list. Make sure you're listening coming up here in about 25 minutes.
1: Yeah, because I'm going to be calling off the second name because we call one off at 7:15, 9:15, 12:15, and 4:15. And like Brian said, if you haven't already signed up, go to WDEZ.com and enter right now.
0: Yeah, we'd love to have you on our boarding call to give you a shot at winning your ticket to paradise. Now, we're sending you and a guest, could be you and a guest, to the luxurious, all-inclusive Moon Palace Cancun, January 13th through the 17th. We're talking 4 nights. All food and drinks included, pool parties, beachside performances from all of your favorite artists.
1: Yeah, Luke Bryan, Thomas Rhett, Hardy Brothers Osborne, Brett Young, and Dustin Lynch. 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
12: For this Tuesday, partly or mostly cloudy skies, and it will be cooler out there, a high of 64. Then this evening, we might see a couple of sprinkles or a little brief shower, otherwise mainly cloudy overnight with a low of 48. And tomorrow, fairly seasonal day with variable clouds, a high around 60. That's the WDEZ forecast. I'm 9 News meteorologist Justin Lowe.
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Riley Green, Change My Mind, 101.9 WDEZ. Don't forget, Luke Combs is coming to U.S. Bank Stadium in Minneapolis. That's going on Saturday, April 10th, 2027. It's the My Kind of Saturday Night Tour 2027. 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

0: Dustin Lynch there with Easy to Love, 101.9 WDEZ. He's going to be at Luke Bryan's Crash My Playa. He's got a pool party just for you. That's right. We want to send you and a guest to the luxurious all-inclusive Moon Palace in Cancun, January 13th through 17th. Now, reminder, you need to be at least 21 years of age or older with a valid U.S. passport. So it is that time. We are going to call a name here. And looks like I'm just making sure I got the right one here. All right. Nina Snodgrass. I don't know if I said that right. Nina Snodgrass from Dorchester. We need you to text us at 715-842-1019. You have 30 minutes to text us your name and address so that you can qualify for the grand prize drawing on Friday. Nina from Dorchester, we're looking for you.
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7: 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On illegal immigration, his own words say it all.
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7: Crowley says he'd make Wisconsin a sanctuary state and make you foot the bill for benefits for illegal immigrants. In Dane County, a repeat drunk driver here illegally killed two teenagers.
8: I'm an accomplice.
7: In Fond du Lac, an illegal immigrant tied up and blindfolded a 12-year-old girl to rape her.
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8: 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I'm gonna be with you no matter what.
7: David Crowley, fighting for illegal immigrants, not you.
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10: Quite a bit cooler out there for today with cloudy skies persisting in the Northwoods. A few more breaks of sun farther south in the area through the afternoon hours. Highs in the low 60s. Maybe a brief shower early tonight, otherwise some clouds lingering, low down to 48. Tomorrow, variable clouds and quiet, high around 60. I'm 9 News meteorologist Justin Lowe.
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1: 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I'm so excited for Blossom of Light that's going on at the Monk Botanical Gardens. They are going to be illuminated with twinkling lights, a festive glow, and autumn magic that only the gardens can provide. The first one is going on this Friday from 5 to 9, and then after that it's Monday, and then Friday, Monday, and Friday. So make sure to check that out. You can get your tickets in advance at monkgardens.org, and also listen to Brian and I for a chance to win coming up shortly. Yeah. Here's Zach Topp with South of Sanity, 101.9 WDEZ.
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Billy Currington there with Do I Make You Wanna, 101.9 WDEZ. Want to give a shout out to the Farm Family of the Month. It's Fellberg Farm of Merrill. That is October's Farm Family. And you can actually text the word farm, 715-842-1019, to nominate the next one. 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

0: Dane Brown and Caitlin Brown there, 101.9 WDEZ. Love a good married couple singing a song together. I love their relationship. But speaking of relationships, this one might be in jeopardy here. Ella Langley and Riley Green, I guess. So I guess Ella Langley is not following Riley Green on Instagram anymore. And while that by itself isn't, you know, indicative of much, yeah, we're starting to get hints that their relationship may not be in a good place. So last month, Riley, he's a coach on The Voice. He said to some of the contestants, there was a girl that reminded me a lot of y'all. I took her on tour with me. Her name's Ella Langley. She's doing pretty well. Some thought that that was a throwaway comment, but some seemed to think that Riley was taking some credit for Ella's success. Fast forward a few weeks, and Ella was doing an Instagram Live. She was taking comments from some of the followers when one brought up his comment and said, when Riley took credit for your success on The Voice, did that rub you the wrong way? And Ella responded. She said, yeah, when that man took credit, no, didn't love that, but typical. Oh, no, what's going on? Is there some jealousy? Is there some bad blood there? What is going on? Not cool. But who are we to judge?
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Amanda Langley there with Love and Laugh Again, 101.9 WDEZ. Thank you so much for hanging out with us today in our crazy, crazy Tuesday shenanigans. I don't know why something crazy always happens on a Tuesday. Just the weirdest thing. Miss Charlie McKenzie is on her way in, and then Mike Dubord is coming in after that. Here's Rascal Flatts now with Fast Cars and

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Good morning. A little past 10 a.m. My name is Charlie. Going to be hanging with you till 2 o'clock. Here's Hudson Westbrook and Painted You Pretty on Great Country.

Jelly Roll and I'm Not Okay on Great Country 101.9, and he really is stepping away from everything. I do know he bought a brand new mansion outside of Nashville. The only reason I know is I follow his daughter Bailey on TikTok. She posted some pics of it. It's Jason Aldean, Whiskey Drank, WDEZ.

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11: 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Today, I had a conversation with a local mom here in Menominee about her experience with local hospital closures.
12: Yeah, I found out from my hairdresser that the labor and delivery unit had closed. 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
11: When you were in labor?
12: Yes, was horrendous.
11: No, absolutely. 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
12: Yeah, it's a real shame that Derek Van Norden voted along with cutting Medicaid access and the impacts that would have on healthcare access.
11: 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People shouldn't go broke to be able to afford their health care. It's just common sense. I'm Rebecca Cook, candidate for Congress, and I approve this message. 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
13: Quite a bit cooler out there for today with cloudy skies persisting in the Northwoods. A few more breaks of sun farther south in the area through the afternoon hours. Highs in the low 60s. Maybe a brief shower early tonight, otherwise some clouds lingering, low down to 48. Tomorrow, variable clouds and quiet, high around 60. I'm 9 News meteorologist Justin Lowe.
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Good Vibes by Chris Jansen on WDEZ. So Ella Langley unfollowed her buddy, Riley Green. Why? Well, because apparently she got a little upset that he claimed her success was pretty much thanks to him. I guess he said something on The Voice. I didn't see the episode, but apparently that's why she's so ticked off. Ella's coming up. So is Scotty McCreery, Kara Underwood, and this is Riley, Think Is You Drunk, WDEZ.

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Ode to King George. That's called Damn Straight by Scotty McCreery on Great Country 101.9 with the brand new single from Chris Young. 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

0: Blown Away on Great Country 101.9. So did you hear what we're doing? 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

He is Zach John King and Get to Drink It on Great Country, and he loves wearing his camo bibs. He constantly has them on. He did his show at the Rave in Milwaukee Saturday night, all camo bibs. Here is Kenny Chesney and Uncle Cracker when the sun goes down on Great Country.

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Great Country. Welcome. This is 101.9 WDEZ. And would you look at the time? It's a 90s brunch. That's right. We kick it back to the 90s during the 11 a.m. hour. And it's all by your request. So right off the text line from 1997. This is a guy who just celebrated his 30th anniversary with his wife, Lisa Hartman Black. I'm talking about Clint Black and his number one, Nothing But the Taillights on Great Country.

0: Graylin James, Water at a Wedding, 101.9. He's got a brand new album coming out the next month. He'll do a little fall tour, and then he goes next spring, opening up for Kenny Chesney and Eric Church. Yeah, not too shabby. Here's Jordan Davis and Luke Bryan with Bad Dirt, WDEZ.
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5: Hey, folks. It's Rebecca Cook running for Congress here in Wisconsin's 3rd Congressional District. Today, I had a conversation with a local mom here in Menominee about her experience with local hospital closures.
6: Yeah, I found out from my hairdresser that the labor and delivery unit had closed. 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
5: when you were in labor?
6: Yes, was horrendous.
5: No, absolutely. 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
6: Yeah, it's a real shame that Derek Van Norden voted along with cutting Medicaid access and the impacts that would have on healthcare access.
5: 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It's just common sense. I'm Rebecca Cook, candidate for Congress, and I approve this message. 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
4: It's your forecast on 101.9 WDEZ.
15: Quite a bit cooler out there for today, with cloudy skies persisting in the Northwoods. A few more breaks of sun farther south in the area through the afternoon hours. Highs in the low 60s. Maybe a brief shower early tonight, otherwise some clouds lingering, low down to 48. Tomorrow, variable clouds and quiet, high around 60. I'm 9 News meteorologist Justin Lowe.
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Yep, every weekday morning during the 11 a.m. hour, all thanks to Thoroughgood Outlet Stores in Merrill. 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Right off the text line from 1995, this is one of my favorites growing up. I was a senior in high school, and his name was Daryl Singletary. The song, Too Much Fun, on a 90s brunch on Great Country.

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John Party and Boots Off 101.9, and mark your calendars down for November 14th. That's when they'll be airing the Nickelodeon Kids' Choice Award, and this song is up for Viral Video of the Year. It's Stella Lefty in Boston on Great Country. On a train.

0: 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The Breast Cancer Research Foundation is sharing some tips to reduce your risk. 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
6: 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In Dane County, a repeat drunk driver here illegally killed 2 teenagers.
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11: Quite a bit cooler out there for today, with cloudy skies persisting in the Northwoods. A few more breaks of sun farther south in the area through the afternoon hours. Highs in the low 60s. Maybe a brief shower early tonight, otherwise some clouds lingering, low down to 48. Tomorrow, variable clouds and quiet, high around 60. I'm 9 News meteorologist Justin Lowe.
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0: Welcome to Great Country 101.9 WDEZ. So I saw an article that there are things we're not washing enough. 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
4: David Crowley has told us exactly who he is. On illegal immigration, his own words say it all.
5: And when it comes down to the immigration, when it comes down to the LGBTQ community, I always say, I'm not an ally, I'm an accomplice. I'm gonna be with you no matter what.
4: Crowley says he'd make Wisconsin a sanctuary state and make you foot the bill for benefits for illegal immigrants. In Dane County, a repeat drunk driver here illegally killed two teenagers.
5: I'm an accomplice.
4: In Fond du Lac, an illegal immigrant tied up and blindfolded a 12-year-old girl to rape her.
5: I'm an accomplice.
4: In Milwaukee, a drunk illegal immigrant killed a Special Olympian on his way to church with his parents.
5: I'm an accomplice.
4: David Crowley said it himself.
5: I'm not an ally, I'm an accomplice. I'm gonna be with you no matter what.
4: David Crowley, fighting for illegal immigrants, not you.
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She's just loving life again. Miss Ella Langley on Great Country 101.9 WDEZ. And are you taking a back road? 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
9: Got a girl from the south side, got braids in her hair. 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

Country On with Luke Bryan on WDEZ. And not only is he hosting his Crash My Playa, he's got a whole bunch of other acts coming, like Thomas Rhett, Brothers Osborne, Brett Young, Dustin Lynch, and this guy. If you haven't signed up yet to get your name called, go to WDEZ.com. Here's Hardy, favorite country song on Great Country. Summertime.

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0: 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A mere 1 second of a popular song. 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
3: Hey folks, it's Rebecca Cook running for Congress here in Wisconsin's 3rd Congressional District. 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
4: David Crowley has told us exactly who he is. On illegal immigration, his own words say it all.
5: And when it comes down to the immigration, when it comes down to the LGBTQ community, I always say, I'm not an ally, I'm an accomplice. I'm going to be with you no matter what.
4: Crowley says he'd make Wisconsin a sanctuary state and make you foot the bill for benefits for illegal immigrants. In Dane County, a repeat drunk driver here illegally killed two teenagers.
5: I'm an accomplice.
4: In Fond du Lac, an illegal immigrant tied up and blindfolded a 12-year-old girl to rape her.
5: I'm an accomplice.
4: In Milwaukee, a drunk illegal immigrant killed a Special Olympian on his way to church with his parents.
5: I'm an accomplice.
4: David Crowley said it himself.
5: I'm not an ally, I'm an accomplice. I'm gonna be with you no matter what.
4: David Crowley, fighting for illegal immigrants, not you.
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8: Quite a bit cooler out there for today with cloudy skies persisting in the Northwoods. A few more breaks of sun farther south in the area through the afternoon hours. Highs in the low 60s. Maybe a brief shower early tonight, otherwise some clouds lingering, low down to 48. Tomorrow, variable clouds and quiet, high around 60. I'm 9 News meteorologist Justin Lowe.
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Ooh, that song makes me drop fast. Yeah, how's your speed? Are you checking? It's Lainey Wilson, Hang Tight Honey, 101.9 WDEZ. My name is Charlie, and here's Dan O'Shea. It's Say So on Great Country.

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Eric Church, Smoke a Little Smoke on WDEZ. Today is National No Bra Day, and it's not just about taking your bra off when you get home. Now, this falls right in the middle of Breast Cancer Awareness Month, so it's helping remind people that breast cancer is a potentially fatal disease, but highly detectable and treatable. So learn to spot early on the warning signs. Here is Jason Aldean and Anytime Soon with Greg Country.

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13: David Crowley has told us exactly who he is. On illegal immigration, his own words say it all.
14: And when it comes down to the immigration, when it comes down to the LGBTQ community, I always say, I'm not an ally, I'm an accomplice. I'm gonna be with you no matter what.
13: Crowley says he'd make Wisconsin a sanctuary state and make you foot the bill for benefits for illegal immigrants. In Dane County, a repeat drunk driver here illegally killed two teenagers.
14: I'm an accomplice.
13: In Fond du Lac, an illegal immigrant tied up and blindfolded a 12-year-old girl to rape her.
14: I'm an accomplice.
13: In Milwaukee, a drunk illegal immigrant killed a Special Olympian on his way to church with his parents.
14: I'm an accomplice.
13: David Crowley said it himself.
14: I'm not an ally, I'm an accomplice. I'm gonna be with you no matter what.
13: David Crowley, fighting for illegal immigrants, not you.
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been by now. His name is Morgan Wallen here on Great Country. This is WDEZ 101.9. We got some clouds into tonight where low's going to be 48 degrees. Tomorrow, sunny and 63. Tomorrow night, the low's going to be 39. Here's the season. Here's Josh Turner. Would you go with me on Great Country?

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Change My Mind. That's Riley Green, 101.9 WDEZ. Mike Dubord and you rolling through a Tuesday afternoon. I got Kip Moore on the way. We're going to check in with Thomas Rhett. But first, we get things started with Graylin James. Here's Water at a Wedding. Great Country, WDEZ.

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Right now, Thomas Rhett, Jordan Davis, Ada Bat, Life, Great Country, 101.9 WDEZ.

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8: David Crowley has told us exactly who he is. On illegal immigration, his own words say it all.
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8: 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In Dane County, a repeat drunk driver here illegally killed two teenagers.
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8: David Crowley said it himself.
9: I'm not an ally, I'm an accomplice. I'm gonna be with you no matter what.
8: David Crowley, fighting for illegal immigrants, not you.
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11: Quite a bit cooler out there for today with cloudy skies persisting in the Northwoods. A few more breaks of sun farther south in the area through the afternoon hours. Highs in the low 60s. Maybe a brief shower early tonight, otherwise some clouds lingering, low down to 48. Tomorrow, variable clouds and quiet, high around 60. I'm 9 News meteorologist Justin Lowe.
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Chris Young is here in Voices 101.9 WDEZ. You might want to talk to somebody about that, Chris. Luke Combs on the way in just a few, but first the latest from Brantley Gilbert. Here's Good Damn Great Country. You always

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0: That's Luke Combs' version of Fast Car, 101.9 WDEZ. But don't forget, 4:15 this afternoon, your shot at Luke Bryan's Crash My Playa boarding call. 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

0: Wild as Her. That's Corey Kent, 101.9 WDEZ with Mr. Chris Jansen. 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
5: David Crowley has told us exactly who he is. On illegal immigration, his own words say it all.
6: And when it comes down to the immigrants, when it comes down to the LGBTQ community, I always say, I'm not an ally, I'm an accomplice. I'm gonna be with you no matter what.
5: Crowley says he'd make Wisconsin a sanctuary state and make you foot the bill for benefits for illegal immigrants. In Dane County, a repeat drunk driver here illegally killed two teenagers.
6: I'm an accomplice.
5: In Fond du Lac, an illegal immigrant tied up and blindfolded a 12-year-old girl to rape her.
6: I'm an accomplice.
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5: David Crowley said it himself.
6: I'm not an ally, I'm an accomplice. I'm gonna be with you no matter what.
5: David Crowley, fighting for illegal immigrants, not you.
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13: Quite a bit cooler out there for today with cloudy skies persisting in the Northwoods. A few more breaks of sun farther south in the area through the afternoon hours. Highs in the low 60s. Maybe a brief shower early tonight, otherwise some clouds lingering, low down to 48. Tomorrow, variable clouds and quiet, high around 60. I'm 9 News meteorologist Justin Lowe.
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2: New truck, big lady.

Put some miles on it. Kane Brown, Marshmallow, 101.9 WDEZ. Hardy, Eric Church, Morgan Wallen, and Tim McGraw's MacArthur. On the way in just a few, but First Lady Wilson and John Mayer. Here's Phone, Keys, Wallet.

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0: Take a little ride with Jason Aldean, 101.9 WDEC. Chris Lane got some big, big plans. He's going to tell us all about it. But first, here's Cody Johnson's horseback. This is Great Country.
1: He's a ranch hand in a pinch, man. 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
6: 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On illegal immigration, his own words say it all.
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6: 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In Dane County, a repeat drunk driver here illegally killed two teenagers.
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6: In Fond du Lac, an illegal immigrant tied up and blindfolded a 12-year-old girl to rape her.
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7: 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I'm gonna be with you no matter what.
6: David Crowley, fighting for illegal immigrants, not you.
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Langley and her big number one hit, Choosing Texas. 101.9 WDEZ. I got Russell Dickerson on the way in just a little bit, but first, it's Luke Combs. Time to rethink some things. 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
4: 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In Dane County, a repeat drunk driver here illegally killed two teenagers.
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4: David Crowley, fighting for illegal immigrants, not you.
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8: Mostly cloudy with a small chance of an isolated shower tonight. Low 47. Northwest winds around 5 miles per hour. On Wednesday, partly cloudy, a bit cooler, high just 60. For Wednesday night, mostly cloudy, some frost possible, low 42. Thursday, 57, cloudy with a chance of rain. On 9 Storm Track, meteorologist Jackson Garlock.
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I was on a boat that day. Old Dominion, 101.9 WDEZ. Lauren Elena on the way. But first, Zach Top. Here, South of Sanity, great country. 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

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I got Sam Hunt in 23 right around the corner. But first, the latest from Megan Maroney. Here's Medicine. 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

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That's Luke Combs, 101.9 WDEZ. I got Cole Wetzel and Ella Langley's Jaded coming up in just a few. But first, it's Montgomery Gentry. This is Great Country. There's a

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Stella Lefty and Boston. 101.9 WDEZ, Mike Dubord and you, rolling through a Tuesday afternoon. I call it the wasted day of the week because it's way too close to Monday and way too far from Friday. Of course, you can't get to hump day until you live Tuesday.

Country. That's right, mamas. Let your boys be country. That's Jason Aldean, 101.9 WDEZ. Luke Bryan on the way, but first, Dustin Lynch is Easy to Love, Great Country.

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4: It's your forecast on 101.9 WDEZ.
18: Mostly cloudy with a small chance of an isolated shower tonight. Low 47. Northwest winds around 5 miles per hour. On Wednesday, partly cloudy, a bit cooler. High just 60. For Wednesday night, mostly cloudy. Some frost possible. Low 42. Thursday, 57. Cloudy with a chance of rain. I'm 9 Storm Track meteorologist Jackson Garlock.
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Eric Church, hell of a view, 101.9 WDEZ. Have you noticed the change in temperatures? I'm sure you have, because it's much more fall-like today than it has been. That's all right. I love fall. I love this time of year. Here's Hudson Westbrook.

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8: David Crowley has told us exactly who he is. On illegal immigration, his own words say it all.
9: And when it comes down to the immigration, when it comes down to the LGBTQ community, I always say, I'm not an ally, I'm an accomplice. I'm gonna be with you no matter what.
8: Crowley says he'd make Wisconsin a sanctuary state and make you foot the bill for benefits for illegal immigrants. In Dane County, a repeat drunk driver here illegally killed two teenagers.
9: I'm an accomplice.
8: In Fond du Lac, an illegal immigrant tied up and blindfolded a 12-year-old girl to rape her.
9: I'm an accomplice.
8: In Milwaukee, a drunk illegal immigrant killed a Special Olympian on his way to church with his parents.
9: I'm an accomplice.
8: David Crowley said it himself.
9: I'm not an ally, I'm an accomplice. I'm gonna be with you no matter what.
8: David Crowley, fighting for illegal immigrants, not you.
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I got better. Morgan Wallen, 101.9 WDEZ. Mike Duborn and you rolling through a Tuesday afternoon. It's Russell Dickerson. 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
1: Everybody's got a problem, so do I. But we ain't gonna solve them on a Saturday night. I just put a paycheck

Beer's on. That's Dirk Bentley with Beer's on Me, 101.9 WDEZ. Kane Brown excited. He got himself a woman. This is great country. Sing it, Kane Brown.

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4: 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On illegal immigration, his own words say it all.
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4: 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In Dane County, a repeat drunk driver here illegally killed two teenagers.
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5: I'm an accomplice.
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5: I'm not an ally, I'm an accomplice. I'm gonna be with you no matter what.
4: David Crowley, fighting for illegal immigrants, not you.
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7: Mostly cloudy with a small chance of an isolated shower tonight. Low 47. Northwest winds around 5 miles per hour. On Wednesday, partly cloudy, a bit cooler. High just 60. But Wednesday night, mostly cloudy. Some frost possible. Low 42. Thursday, 57, cloudy with a chance of rain. I'm 9 Storm Track meteorologist Jackson Garlock.
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Luke Combs is loving on you. 101.9 WDEZ where the requests are definitely coming in. Jordan Davis about to turn this truck around. Tim McGraw right around the corner. We're going to check in with Kevin Powers and Shaboozy. Right now, Graylin James, Waterretta Wedding. This is Great Country.

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humble and kind. That's Tim McGraw, 101.9 WDEZ. Had somebody call me up and say, Mike, can you play me Miranda Lambert's Bluebird? You bet I can. It's coming up in just a few. Right now it's Kevin Powers and Shaboozy. It's called Move On, 101.9 WDEZ.

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12: David Crowley has told us exactly who he is. On illegal immigration, his own words say it all.
13: And when it comes down to the immigrants, when it comes down to the LGBTQ community, I always say, I'm not an ally, I'm an accomplice. I'm gonna be with you no matter what.
12: Crowley says he'd make Wisconsin a sanctuary state and make you foot the bill for benefits for illegal immigrants. In Dane County, a repeat drunk driver here illegally killed two teenagers.
13: I'm an accomplice.
12: In Fond du Lac, an illegal immigrant tied up and blindfolded a 12-year-old girl to rape her.
13: I'm an accomplice.
12: in Milwaukee, a drunk illegal immigrant killed a Special Olympian on his way to church with his parents.
13: I'm an accomplice.
12: David Crowley said it himself.
13: I'm not an ally, I'm an accomplice. I'm gonna be with you no matter what.
12: David Crowley, fighting for illegal immigrants, not you.
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Well, that's going to do it for me. Mike Dubord saying catch you later. I appreciate you hanging out with me today. Let's do it again tomorrow, shall we? I leave you with Luke Bryan. Here's Do I. This is Great Country.

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day, Pop's farm was a place to go. Load a truck up, hit the dirt road. Jumped a barbed wire, spread the word. Light the bonfire and call the girls. King and the can and the Marlboro man. Jack and Jim were a few good men. Where you learn how to kiss and cuss and fight too. Better watch out for the boys in blue and all this small town.